0: Jack.
1: That's Casey Chambers there, teaming up with Keith Urban. And if we had a child, would be interesting. 21 past 11.

After 3 days in the desert fun, I was lonely.

Brings back memories of Chris Winter playing Rodriguez on Room to Move and on Double J. Here he is again.

I see the town where we were born. 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

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I figure if you're a woman, man, if you're really a woman, you already know what you need, man. You already know what you're looking for. 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And I've been looking ever since, too. But if you happen to be a young cat, you know, like about 17 years old and about this tall, right? If you happen to be a young cat, man, and you ain't figured it out yet, I'll tell you what you need, baby. When you get those strange thoughts in your head, you don't know where they came from, man. You got those strange little weirdnesses happening to you, you don't know what they are. I'll tell you what you need.

those fantastic harmonies from the Manhattan Transfer, Two Guys, Two Girls, singing great tunes. Operator, that was Operator. 10 degrees in Cairns, 20 minutes after 6.

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1: Nancy Sinatra and Lee Hazelwood and sand.

fabulous stuff. That was Laurie Allen and Bobby Bright, later known as Bobby and Laurie, who had a big hit with Hitchhiker on Albert Productions. But this is on the Go record label, another Melbourne, well, a Melbourne record label as opposed to Albert's, who was Sydney. And the backup band for Laurie Allen and Bobby Bright was the Rondells. And I'll play one of them in a moment. But here's the Henchman.

The Mills Brothers and Glow Little Glowworm. And I'm remiss in, I should have said right at the top of the show, thank you to Pete for his show. I had a good listen as I drove in from Mudgee this morning, and some fantastic rock and pop going on there with The Who and Uriah Heep and Deep Purple. Just fantastic way to wake up in the morning, but and get the kids off to school, and now you can settle back down for 3 hours, or slightly less than 3 hours now, of what I hope you'll enjoy, some good jazz, including this track by the Four Freshmen on the Sunny Side of the Street.

0: for the Lord. Even a hollow law.
1: Oh, yeah?
0: There'll be a way up here in New York. Eating like a dirty dog.
1: Yeah, hot dog.
0: Robo, robo.

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Please take a letter, Miss Brown. Just address it.